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2: Sitting there at the foot of the drawbridge, you might think nothing had changed since the Fish House Grill opened 50 years ago. In some ways, you'd be right. The clam chowder is still a favorite of everybody who comes in. But back then, the Fish House Grill didn't have 17 local beers on draft or blackened mahi tacos. And have you tried the nachos with pulled chicken and veggies? See? Some things do change for the better. Pull up a chair on the deck, watch the boats, enjoy the fresh beach air, and have some of the best seafood in town. 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
3: Hey, it's Eric from the Penguin. Now, as a penguin person, I never thought I'd be able to fly. The best I could hope for was shuffling around in a tuxedo while freezing my beak off. 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I didn't need a plane. I just floated on a cushion of air in a state-of-the-art wind tunnel. 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I gotta tell you,

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1: There's so much packed into that little space, and when you open it up, a cascade of flavors comes tumbling out. 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
9: 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Due to an incredibly special situation caused by the fact that Marsha always seems to be, quote, running late, Pango at Mellow Mushroom will now begin at 8 p.m. on Monday nights. We'll still have $4 drafts. We'll still have great prizes. We'll just be starting at 8 because Marsha can't get her act together. We hope to see you at Pango. Mondays at 8 p.m. Thanks, Marsha. At Mellow Mushroom on Oleander.

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7: Friday nights are for getting down, so tune in at 8 p.m. for the Friday Night Panic Jam, where we select choice live cuts from any era and carefully weave them into a widespread panic dream set. We're talking about Mikey's lingering leads right into Jimmy's blistering solos. And of course, all the great jams in between. 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

0: Oh, yeah. Great one to get you going on a Friday morning. The Hollies classic, Long Cool Woman in a Black Dress here on the Penguin. Peter Tosh teamed up with Mick Jagger before that. You Gotta Walk and Don't Look Back. Hope everybody's just doing grand out there this Friday morning. A free beer Friday morning. We'll have some free beer to be given away throughout the day, starting not too far from now, maybe in the 8 o'clock hour, early in the 8 o'clock hour, just maybe. Wink, wink. But right now, let's just send a thank you out to Slice of Life for sponsoring this morning show, a longtime Penguin partner of ours. And it's Friday. It's a perfect day for pizza. 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

0: That is the Cat Empire with So Many Nights here on The Penguin. 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And for today's positive note, here's a reminder. A diamond is merely a lump of coal that did well under pressure. A diamond is merely a lump of coal that did well under pressure. Think about that as you jump into this new day. We got some Tom Petty on deck, Brandi Carlile, and more on the way here on The Penguin.
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2: 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For our trivia question today, we'll talk about The Late Show with Stephen Colbert that just aired its final episode last night. It's been a who's who of folks passing through as of late to say goodbyes and pay tribute. An institution started in the 90s with David Letterman. At any rate, we'll hone in on a guest 2 nights ago, a musical guest that came on stage, actually was just in Durham a week or so ago. One of the greats, and that band, that artist played a song, and Colbert even came out dressed like the rest of the band and danced around with them with hilarious wild abandon. Wondering if you caught that and know who it was. A pretty appropriate song for the occasion. From David Byrne. Do you know what song it was they played? 3320983 with your guess. Answer coming up here on The Penguin.
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1: All right. You are cruising with the Penguin. I'm Kim. This is the Morning Chill, and congrats. Today goes to Mike, who scooped up that $25 Vochos gift certificate by answering our trivia question this morning. We're talking about The Late Show with Stephen Colbert airing its final episode last night. It started in the early 90s with Dave Letterman. It's been an institution, but that did draw to a close. It's been a who's who of guests, special guests, rolling through for quite a while, but especially here in this past week, including David Byrne, who stopped in a couple nights ago. Of course, is on tour, was here in Durham just a week or so ago. Just an incredibly artful show. Everybody's, all the members performing on stage dressed exactly alike. They played a very appropriate Talking Heads song for the occasion. Stephen even dressed in the full blue outfit, which you can see on the Penguin's Facebook page and, of course, online. He dressed in the full outfit, came out dancing as part of the show, which was pretty good stuff. The song they played, very apropos, up for you now. It's Burning Down the House here on the Penguin.

0: On down to Houston, the new one from Dwayne Betts here on The Penguin. New album of his due out June 6th, so that's coming soon. Kings of Leon's Family Tree, and it was the Talking Heads' Burning Down the House, the answer to our trivia question this morning. A little bit gray out there, some rain in the area and in the forecast. We'll see. We do have a 60% chance this morning, mainly before noon. And then a 40% chance this afternoon, 20% chance tomorrow is all, then an 80% chance Sunday, 60% chance for Memorial Day. Not everybody's ideal holiday forecast. However, the rain chances don't mean we're going to get tons of rain. There's not a lot of precipitation expected, so hopefully we'll just be kind of dodging systems and cells that are passing through. There are those storm chances, which can bring a lot more. Temperatures pegged basically in the 80s. Lower mid-80s today, and then we'll start cranking up into the upper 80s next week. Weather update from our friends at Salt Air Heating, Cooling, and Electrical. 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Costs a lot more, takes a lot longer, and is way more inconvenient at the peak of summer or maybe the week of 4th of July like I went through a couple years ago. Preventive maintenance is the trick, and they've got memberships, even saltairinc.com. More tunes, free beer, and some iRation tickets all on deck here in the 8 o'clock hour. Stay right where you are. You're cruising with the Penguin.
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0: Colton Boland singing about his home, Clinton County, here on the Penguin. Chris Stapleton singing about Arkansas, making me want to go. Sounds so good. Alabama Shakes, Always All Right, and the Stones, Loving Cup. Back at the top, a good one to set the stage for us to give some free beer away, since it is Free Beer Friday here in Penguin Land, courtesy of Adams Beverages and Birdsong Brewing out of Charlotte. We're featuring their Hazy, Sexy, Cool New England Style IPA this month. Packs a 6.8% ABV. They've been in the hazy game long before the haze craze. You can look for it around town. Tall boy cans of four packs. And that's what we have up for grabs right now. Caller 6 gets this one. 332-0983. Free Beer Friday kicking off with Adams Beverages. More tunes on the way, and as I mentioned, some tickets for the Iration show tomorrow night coming up here on The Penguin.
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2: 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Approximate overall odds to win range from 1 in 3.79 to 3.90. Problem Gambling Helpline, 877-718-5543.
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The Dirty Heads, Believe, here on the Penguin. The Cordovas just before that with Step Outside. And that has set the stage for us to go ahead and give away a pair of tickets for the show tomorrow night at Live Oak Bank Pavilion to see Iration. 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Obviously, you need to be able to go to the show. Got some Iration up for you now, a Friday song. It's My Kind of Vibe here on the Penguin.

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0: going solo. John Butler's latest here on The Penguin. Also heard some Iration in there. The song My Kind Vibe, a Good Friday song. And that one's found on their new album, Where It All Began. Iration taking the stage at Live Oak Bank Pavilion tomorrow night. We did just get to give away a pair of tickets. 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All right, thanks to Slice of Life for sponsoring this morning show. 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

0: Crazy Crying, a new one from the Tedeschi Trucks Band here on the Penguin. Sly and the Family Stone in the mix, along with Lettuce, Schmink Dabby at the top. 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So Jackie is our DJ today, and she's ordered up Stevie Ray Vaughan's Riviera Paradise, Van Morrison's Philosopher's Stone, and yes, we're doing it, a little bit of AC/DC, although it's not like a headbanger song. It's called The Jack, a little more blues-based AC/DC for Jackie that we can just squeak in. So her set is on deck next here on The Penguin.
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gave me the queen. She gave me the king. She was wheeling and dealing, just doing her thing. She was holding a pair, but I had to try. Her deuce was wild.

She's got the jack. That is AC/DC. We're just squeezing that one in a little out of our normal range, but that one we could slide in for Jackie. That is closing out her Desert Island set. Jackie also had Van Morrison sandwiched in the middle of her set with the song Philosopher's Stone. And then it was Stevie Ray Vaughan, a very jazzed up Stevie song, Riviera Paradise for Jackie. You can be like Jackie and take over these airwaves, DJ it up with your three song set of faves. Hardest part usually is just picking your songs. And then once you've done that, let us know what you've picked. You can send it in through the studio line, call or text, hit us on socials or through the website, and we will plan your day, get it all lined up. And you'll just have a great way to start your day. It's all brought to you by our good buddies, Emmett and Lil, and the whole crew from Marine Warehouse Center, who've got everything you need to float your boat to get you out on the water to our islands near and plenty of islands and out there far away. Carolina skiffs that go anywhere from 4 feet to 4,000 feet. 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

0: Always rhymes to be making, even at 93 years old, still coming to him faster than he can write them down, apparently. Willie Nelson's new one, Dream Chaser. Very excited about his new album. That's the title track, and the new album drops 1 week from today. Band of Heathens in there singing about the green grass of California, and it was the Steep Canyon Rangers singing about Greenfield Lake from their live album. It's a song called Sweet Spot, and they give a Greenfield Lake shout out in that one, being a pretty sweet spot, I would agree. All right, it's Friday. It's basically pizza day, and you know, Slice of Life has been voted best pizza in the area many, many years, maybe because of how high quality the food is. I mean, the tomatoes for the sauce, for example, come off of the vine and into the can within 6 hours. They flew Ray out to California to do a tomato tour, Ray the owner, like a winery tour, but it was a tomato tour. That's the kind of quality there is. Those, I mean, the pizza, of course, award-winning. 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And then there's so much more. Wings and tacos and nachos, quesadillas, a couple of handhelds, beautiful salads, lots of cold beverages, and the spirits. 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The revivalist new one on the way, His Golden Messenger, but a super fun, funky one from Kaleo is up next here on The Penguin.
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10: 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We're talking about Mikey's lingering leads right into Jimmy's blistering solos, and of course, all the great jams in between. It's brought to you uninterrupted by our friends at the Pepperoni Grill in Boiling Spring Lakes and Oak Island.
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0: Heart Stop. That's the new one from the Revivalists here on The Penguin. Their new album, Get It Honest, comes out in July. His Golden Messenger, looking forward to Saturday with Saturday's song, Kaleos, oh so fun and catchy. Hey, Gringo at the top. All right, we're going to be kind of just dodging little rain cells, it looks like, through the holiday. Today we are at 60% chance here the first half of the day, dropping to 40% chance this afternoon of showers, but no significant rain precipitation. So just if a system comes through, a little cell, then it will likely produce some more significant rain. Tomorrow we have a 20% chance is all. Sunday, an 80% chance, but again, not a lot of rain. It's not like it's going to just be dumping rain all day, at least how the forecast currently looks. 60% chance for Memorial Day, and still 40% chance next Tuesday. And temperatures are staying in the 80s, mid to upper is basically where we are through the holiday weekend. Weather update from our friends at Salt Air Heating, Cooling, and Electrical. They have memberships where you just get preventive maintenance. It's like $21 a month, something like that. And then you're just good to go. And that way, if something does go out on you, you get priority scheduling. You get better rates. Just a win all the way around. 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The Beatles, that new Suki Waterhouse, some Blues Traveler, and more coming up here on The Penguin.
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10: We interrupt these special announcements for a special announcement. Due to an incredibly special situation caused by the fact that Marsha always seems to be, quote, running late, Pango at Mellow Mushroom will now begin at 8 p.m. on Monday nights. We'll still have $4 drafts. 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We'll just be starting at 8 because Marsha can't get her act together. We hope to see you at Pango. 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

0: Back in Love, Suki Waterhouse, new music here on The Penguin. Danielle Ponder in there with Roll the Credits. Blues Traveler dropping some NYC. And The Beatles Revolution started that set at the top. All right, let's run down the tickets we are giving away Monday night at Melon Mushroom. Yes, we're still hosting Pingo this Monday because we got a bunch of free concert tickets to give away. And if this is not part of your routine, you're just missing out on a bunch of free concert tickets every week. Melon Mushroom, Olinda Drive, 8 p.m. We will be giving away Dave Matthews Band tickets. They will be in Raleigh, Coastal Credit Music Park pretty soon. That is June 5th. So I guess that's a couple of weeks from today. Then we've got the Black Crowes and Whiskey Myers at Coastal Credit Music Park 2 days later. That's June 7th. Then back here at Greenfield Lake, Big Something returns and brings their very fun show to the lake on June 13th. And then at Live Oak Bank Pavilion, a couple shows. Lord Huron will be there June 18th. And the Coral Reefer Band, July 14th. So all those goodies up for grabs. Monday night, Mellow Mushroom, Oleander Drive at 8 p.m. for Pingo. The ticket for free tickets. And speaking of free tickets, the Punch Brothers are here at Greenfield Lake tomorrow night. Got a pair of those tickets coming up. That's on the way. Stay close by here with the Penguin.
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0: June 6th at 1 and 6 p.m. at the Wilson Center. 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

Clay Street Unit, Tired of Being Tired, here on The Penguin. Scott Moss under our homegrown music spotlight, singing about God, guns, and speed just before that. All right, as I mentioned a little bit ago, I've got some tickets up for grabs for the Punch Brothers show at Greenfield Lake tomorrow night. World-class musician, I mean, Chris Thiele plays mandolin. You may know him from Nickel Creek. And then, of course, he started the Punch Brothers. He took over a Prairie Home Companion. He does so many fantastic things and is really, truly a world-class musician. So this Punch Brothers project is most excellent, and it's going to be right here at our precious Greenfield Lake tomorrow night. Tickets are available and on sale, but you could call in to win a pair right now, 332-0983. For Punch Brothers tickets, obviously you need to be able to go to the show tomorrow night. With that, some dialing music for you, the Punch Brothers on deck with I Blew It Off here on The Penguin.

Gregory Allen Isakoff featuring Sylvanesso on that take of Mazzy Star's Fade Into You here on The Penguin. Caught the Punch Brothers in there with I Blew It Off. We did get to give away our last pair of tickets, but there are tickets still available and on sale for that show tomorrow night at Greenfield Lake. 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Our Artist of the Week feature coming up with Miss Kacey Musgraves. Our last copy of her new one on vinyl up for grabs in a few here on The Penguin.

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That is Meals out west here on the Penguin, singing about focused on an artist for this week who's from kind of out west out there in Texas. Miss Kacey Musgraves calls home. She's just put out her brand new album, Middle of Nowhere, last week or the week before. And it's really fantastic. We've got a lot of special guests on it, including Willie Nelson, Billy Strings, Gregory Alan Isaacoff, even Miranda Lambert, who she's had a beef with over the years, but now they're bonding over their horses and divorces. It's one of the songs on the record. So we have a final copy of that one on vinyl up for grabs here in just a few. We'll spin a couple of songs first and then open up the phone lines and give you the chance to call in to win. Thanks to Yellow Dog Discs for sponsoring our Artist of the Week feature. They're loaded up with tons of music, movies, Funko Pops, video games, and more on college in the TJ Maxx Shopping Center. 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So Yellow Dog's got a bunch of autographed copies of their brand new record and doesn't even cost you anymore. 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All right, so we'll start with a comical song. She's got such skills combining a couple of things on this song. The title says it all. It's Rhinestoned. New music from Kacey Musgraves here on The Penguin.

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0: That is Kacey Musgraves from her brand new album, Middle of Nowhere. That one's called Mexico Honey. Sounds like she may have broken her dry spell, which is the lead out song from the new album. You've been hearing us play. We've been shining our light on the whole album and her whole catalog for that matter throughout the week as she has been our artist of the week. Love some of the Latin instrumentation throughout that song and throughout that record. So Mexico Honey you just heard, and another one from the new album called Rhinestoned. She's slides in so subtly some of her lyrics. Just, you got to be paying attention to catch everything. May need to take another trip or two or a few through that album. In fact, I've got a copy of it on vinyl up for grabs for one of you right now. You can call in to win 332-0983 to get this final copy. Yes, it is on vinyl. And speaking of vinyl, shout out to Yellow Dog Discs for sponsoring our Artist of the Week feature. They got loads of vinyl over there. And if there's something you're looking for they don't have, they should be able to get it. A lot of new releases out today. Old Car Medicine Show, Steep Canyon, Neil Young, Ed O'Brien of Radiohead, Shaky Graves, I believe. And the Future Islands new album out. 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All right, if you want the new Kacey, be the fifth caller at 332-0983. I've still got more beer to give away too. Stick around. You're cruising shotgun with the Penguin.
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Because 91% of the world's population links your possessions to success. Even though 88% of the wealthiest 1% of the population drinks to an alarming excess.

0: Donnie Takes the Bus, the new one from Fantastic Cat here on The Penguin. Wolf Alice with White Horses in there. 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Some Johnny Blue Skies, The Grateful Dead, and Widespread Panic. 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

0: Taking it to the disco. Johnny Blue Skies and the Dark Clouds, you might know better as Sturgill Simpson from that epic new Mutiny After Midnight release. That one's called Stay On That. Also inspired by disco, the Grateful Dead's Shakedown Street in the mix, and Widespread Panic's Arlene had that set starting at the top. And that will wrap up the morning chill for this Friday. Thanks to Slice of Life for sponsoring this morning show. You know, they've got late night hours on the weekends. It might come in really handy. I mean, you can get slices till 3 a.m. on Friday and Saturday nights at the Downtown Slice and the one near Wrightsville. Of course, they got killer food 7 days a week, opening early at 11 a.m. as well. Some great shows out there. A couple at Greenfield Lake. Mo tonight. Punch Brothers tomorrow night. Iration is at Live Oak Bank Pavilion tomorrow night. Tickets still on sale, I think, for all of those shows. So if you're looking for something to do, there you go. I know there's some rain in the forecast, but not really, knock on wood, a whole lot. So you should be able to weave in some music. And I have a parting gift for this holiday weekend. It is Free Beer Friday here in Penguinland, so I get to give away my last, it's a four-pack of Tall Boys, and it's packing a punch at 6.8% ABV. Out of Charlotte, it's Birdsong Brewing's Hazy Sexy Cool New England Style IPA. They've been in it long before the haze craze blew up, and they've got it going on. Look for four packs of Tall Boys around town, and you can call in to win this one right now, 332-0983. Caller 6 gets it. Hope everyone does have a fun and safe holiday weekend. Sending out deepest of gratitude to all of those who have served and paid that ultimate price. That's really what this Memorial Day holiday is all about. Catch you guys and gals back here on the flip side to do it all over again. Till then, rock on with the Penguin.
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0: Kicking things off with Jay's request, Steppenwolf, it's Magic Carpet Ride, 98.3 The Penguin. 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I've got you till 3. 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
9: I walked through a county courthouse square. On a park bench, an old man was sitting there. I said, your old courthouse is kind of run down. He said, no, it'll do for our little town. I said, your old flagpole has leaned a little bit. And that's a ragged old flag you got hanging on it. He said, have a seat. And I sat down. Is this the first time you've been to our little town? I said, I think it is. He said, I don't like to brag, but we're kind of proud of that ragged old flag. You see, we got a little hole in that flag there when Washington took it across the Delaware. And it got powder burned the night that Francis Scott Key sit watching it write and say, can you see? And it got a bad rip in New Orleans, with Packenham and Jackson tugging at its seams. And it almost fell at the Alamo, beside the Texas flag, but she waved on though. She got cut with a sword at Chancellorsville, and she got cut again at Shiloh Hill. There was Robert E. Lee, Beauregard, and Bragg, and the south wind blew hard on that ragged old flag. On Flanders Field in World War I, she got a big hole from a Bertha gun. She turned blood red in World War II. She hung limp and low a time or two. She was in Korea, Vietnam. She went where she was sent by her Uncle Sam. She waved from our ships upon the briny foam, and now they've about quit waving back here at home. In her own good land here, she's been abused. She's been burned, dishonored, denied, and refused. And the government for which she stands is scandalized throughout the land. And she's getting threadbare and she's wearing thin, but she's in good shape for the shape she's in. 'Cause she's been through the fire before, and I believe she can take a whole lot more. So we raise her up every morning, we take her down every night, we don't let her touch the ground, and we fold her up right. On second thought, I do like to brag, 'cause I'm mighty proud of that ragged old

0: Alex's request for some Chuck Berry. It's Maybelline, 98.3 The Penguin. Heard one for John with the Beatles, The Things We Said Today. Tate's request for Rodeo Clowns. Red Clay Strays, his new music, Demons in Your Choir, and Johnny Cash. Bouncing around the set for Cameron. Big thanks to all of you that reach out during the request hour. About halfway through now, you're welcome to send me options, 910-332-0983. 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

0: As Hozier. For Samantha, it's Someone New, 98.3 The Penguin. Heard the Roots request in the set as well. Johnny Blue Skies, Scooter Blues. Mumford & Sons, Chris Stapleton's new music off the Prize Fighter release is here. Then by request for Jay, bouncing around. Get ready, Rare Earth, back at the top. At 10 minutes till 1, big thanks, Jack's Fifth Avenue, for making our request hour possible. 5046 New Center Drive. Swing over there by the weekend. Swing over there on a week. Day. They are got your doors 7 days a week at Jack's Fifth Avenue. We come back. We'll wrap up the request. Keep it here on the Penguin.
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0: 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You heard Jason Isbell and the 400 Units, Codeine by Request, Merle Haggard, and Jimmy Cliff, Sitting in Limbo for Stephen back at the top. About 12 past 1. Big thanks goes out to the Goat and Compass, 710 North 4th. The weekend is here. If you're looking for a place to hang, they'll welcome you down there. Laid back and local as always. You got your social district going down on Saturdays in the Brooklyn Arts District. You also got a show down in Live Oak Bank Pavilion this weekend, Iration taking the stage. So if you're heading down to that show, it's within walking distance of the Goat and Compass. A great place to start the night, stop the night. A pair of tickets up for grabs for Iration. I'll be sharing those here in a bit, so make sure to stay tuned in. John Batiste, Travis Shallow, and more after the break right here on The Penguin.
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0: Need to Breathe and the Red Clay Strays. Beautiful number there. Mama Loves Me, 98.3 The Penguin. Heard the Police in a Sad, Revivalist, Billy Strings, Molly Tuttle. 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About 10 minutes till 2. Time for us to get into some free beer. All you got to do is be caller number 7-910-332-0983. I got a 4-pack of Tall Boys of your Birdsong Brewing out of Charlotte. 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Again, caller 7. You'll get it. 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
9: We interrupt these special announcements for a special announcement. Due to an incredibly special situation caused by the fact that Marsha always seems to be, quote, running late, Pango at Mellow Mushroom will now begin at 8 p.m. on Monday nights. We'll still have $4 drafts. 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

0: As Beck, it's Ride Lonesome, 98.3 The Penguin. Her Death Cab for Cutie, I Will Possess Your Heart. Also, Anderson Easton in that set with Devil and Me and My Morning Jacket Out of My System. Back at the top, 30 minutes past 2. Weekend is here. I want to invite you out this coming Monday, every Monday for that matter. Mellow Mushroom Oleander Drive, a chance to have a little fun, play some pingo. 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All up for grabs this coming Monday. Mellow Mushroom Free to Play kicks off at 8 p.m. Come on out, chance to win some tickets. 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

0: It's Casey Musgraves. It's Dry Spell, handpicked. 98.3 The Penguin. Eric with you. It's Fish, got a Jabu in the set. Grace Potter and Ray LaMontagne with Crazy back at the top. Little bit shy of three, that'll do it for me. Big thanks to the Goat and Compass, 710 North 4th. They make our time possible. You got your social district down there tomorrow on Saturday. It runs every Saturday now, so you can certainly swing by the Goat and Compass if you're out and about in the area. If you're heading down to the Iration Show looking for a starting or a late night spot, they'll welcome you there as well. You'll find them laid back and local at the Goat and Compass, 710 North 4th. We get this weather out of the way, being some outdoor time might just be the ticket, and they got a beautiful beer garden out back. We got our Jammin' with Jimmy's feature coming up after this. Keep it here on The Penguin.
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0: Good old Lucas Nelson and Promise of the Real featuring Lucius on that track. Gotta love it. Die Alone. Also heard from His Golden Messenger within the middle of it. Bowgun here with you. I've got my good buddy Eric Miller to the right of me.
1: Do you ever like just really go for it and say His?
0: I do, actually. I do.
1: Every once in a while I do it just for fun.
0: His. His. Did you pick it up for me or you just?
1: I just.
0: Total. Maybe it's just innate,
1: minds,
0: man.
1: Great minds.
0: Great minds think alike. It's just that innate spirit. Happy Friday, buddy.
1: Happy Friday. Kind of a gray day, but you know where you can.
0: We were due.
1: Yeah, I reckon so.
0: We're due for a gray day.
1: I was just thinking about how I did the weather report yesterday and said, "Oh, it's going to be a pretty Friday ahead," because that's what they told me on the weather.
0: When'd you do this? Like 2 days ago?
1: No, yesterday.
0: Oh, right on.
1: Is that only a 20% chance of precipitation? 20% chance of participation if you're going to get involved or not. It's a 10-2 shot.
0: There you go.
1: But you can swing down to Jimmy's. Of course, stay dry. No worries about the weather down there. Live music as always, Bo. Absolutely free to attend. And, you know, things are starting to get a little wild down there this time of year.
0: Oh, yeah. I was down in a good way.
1: I was down at the beach just the other morning going for a run. You could already see some influx of folks. So if you're looking for some fun, you're going to find it down there at Jimmy's at Wrightsville Beach. If you love live music in our community, free of charge down there. Alexis Reyna takes the stage today at 4 p.m. Then you got the Wild East Band tonight. That happens at 8 p.m. Danny Dubs got that.
0: Alexis, by the way, has a stunning voice. She is incredible. Beautiful singer. I just want to throw that in there. I don't know if you've ever seen her sing or heard her. Yeah, she's fantastic.
1: I can dig it. Yeah. Most of the lineup down there at Jimmy's, though, you're not going to get some real quality music every time. The Wild East Band again tonight, 8 p.m. Danny Dubs at 4 p.m. And Spare Parts takes the stage late night tomorrow night. And then Treya, 7 p.m., your Sunday evening show.
0: And you know what? You know, we always talk about Panther football, but the Hurricanes are making a lot of noise on their run, hopefully to a Stanley Cup final and then ultimately a Stanley Cup. And I know they've got those games on down there as well. So
1: yeah, I really wanted to just make a terrible like joke and go sideways with that. I'm like, well, they're really windy, Bo.
0: Man, you think they might win?
1: They could be. Oh, I see what you did there, man. You really blew me away with that one.
0: Yeah, there you go. We'll stop there.
1: We better.
0: All right, what you got queued up, buddy? Live music.
1: We're going to the Ryman, the legendary Ryman in Nashville, Tennessee. We're going to spend about 2 minutes and 12 seconds with some high-energy picking and a grinning with one of the greats, Mr. Dan Tomitzky. If I'm being 100% honest with you, Bo, I'm just ready to get this song kicked off. So you just let them know.
0: All right, Let Me Fall. It's live, like you said, Dan Tomitzky right here.
1: On the Penguin.

0: Eric, say a little something nice about Dan Tominski.
1: Man, I could sing his praises for years and years and hours and hours. He got a beautiful voice, fine guitar picker. You'd have found him in Allison Krause's Union Station for many years. He got replaced. Well, he didn't get replaced. I believe he stepped down a couple years back. He got replaced with a fantastic vocalist as well.
0: But he is also the voice of Man.
1: He is Mr. Oh, Brother, Where Art Thou.
0: Oh, Brother, Where Art Thou.
1: And the story was they were going to, George Clooney was going to try to sing that song in the movie, and he just wasn't comfortable. And so they called Dan Tominski, and he said that he wasn't really quite sure that it was a good idea to do that in that movie.
0: Well, it was a great idea.
1: I bet he's pretty happy he did it now.
0: You know, that was the first, I guess it's, you know, if you go by numbers, that Oh Brother, Where Art Thou, therefore, Dan Tominski is the first song we ever added, ever, to the Penguin Library. It's 0001.
1: Wow.
0: Yeah.
1: How about that?
0: Little Penguin trivia for you. Learn
1: something.
0: Shout out to Jimmy.
1: Jimmy's at Reitzel Beach. Get you a slushy. Get you one of them.
0: A bucket of slush.
1: Literally, ice cold beers. They get their beers right at that freezing point, so you get just a little slush from time to time in those beers, man. Free to attend live music. Can't go wrong heading down to Jimmy's at Reitzel Beach.
0: Have a great weekend, Eric.
1: You do, Bo.
0: Lock it in, tell a friend.
1: You got the Penguin.
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8: 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About 400 babies got those savings bonds. I wonder, how did they prove it? 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Police reports? I have so many questions. This true story of Beetle babies is brought to you by Flo Volkswagen of Wilmington.
9: 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We're talking about Mikey's lingering leads right into Jimmy's blistering solos. And of course, all the great jams in between. It's brought to you uninterrupted by our friends at the Pepperoni Grill in Boiling Spring Lakes and Oak Island.
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That is the Cat Empire out of Australia, recorded live at the Sydney Symphony with the Sydney Symphony Orchestra at the world famous Sydney Opera House. That record just dropped today. I think it was 2 or 3 years ago we had the opportunity to have the Cat Empire here in Wilmington, North Carolina at Greenfield Lake Amphitheater. It was the last show of the year, maybe early November, and it just left quite an impression on anyone that was there. If you were there, you know. If you weren't, if the Cat Empire ever comes back to Wilmington, I sure hope you get the opportunity to see them. My name is Bo. That's wrapping up our Jamming with Jimmy's feature. I've got your homegrown music spotlight queued up right now. It is Brown Dirt Cowboys with Sugarloaf here on the Penguin.

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0: That's Big Something, Passenger, the name of it, from the Tumbleweed record here on the Penguin. Catch them, Greenfield Lake Amphitheater, on June 13th. That show will sell out. Still plenty of tickets right now, but as usual, getting to be about a week out, they'll get pretty sparse. 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Or there is still one golden ticket out in our community. I believe at this point, we do know the location, which is that it is at the Record Bar. You can buy the brand new Big Something Greenfield Lake Amphitheater 2025 vinyl record. 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Not a bad deal. We'll take a short break. New music on the other side is called Chuck the Money. Steven Sanchez, lock it in.
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0: Brother Wallace, he's the man. New music, you're the man. Here on the Penguin, Whiskey Myers with Stone in that set. Dave Matthews Band with Why I Am and the Isley Brothers. It's your thing. If a Free Beer Friday is your thing, then I'm so glad you're tuned in right now. We are featuring the Birdsong Brewing Hazy, Sexy, Cool New England Style IPA. And it's a 6.8 ABV. It's a very tasty beer. This is a 4-pack of 16-ounce cans, Citra, El Dorado, Mosaic hops. It's got a citrusy juiciness to it, as you would suspect by the name. We will we'll take call number 3 right now. 3320983. Good luck to you. We'll be back with more handpicked music as well.
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0: Yeah, boy, howdy. Grace Potter, Empty Heart, the name of it. We heard from Goose with Your Direction in that set. Rustin Kelly's Mockingbird, Bahamas with I'm Still There at the Top. My name is Bo. Welcome to your weekend and happy Memorial Day weekend to you all. If you're just getting into town, perhaps, welcome as well to the Penguin. Thanks again for stopping by. We got lots of live music at Greenfield Lake this weekend. Mo taking the stage tonight. Gates swing open in about 50 minutes, 6 o'clock, and then Mo will take the stage for two sets, officially starting at 7, and then tomorrow night it is renowned bluegrass Americana artists Punch Brothers, Chris Thiele and the gang down there on Saturday night. All tickets available, livenation.com, or you can get them at the gate. We will take a short break. We'll have some Mo on the other side, some Blind Melon, some John Butler, and more. Stick around.
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0: It's Lone Bellow. Honey is the name of it, as in, you never call me honey. Love Songs for Losers is the record. John Butler would go in solo in that set, Blind Melon's No Rain, and it was Mo there at the top with Happy Hour Hero. Gates swing open in less than 30 minutes for Mo, Greenfield Lake Amphitheater tonight. Get on down there. It's been a long time since Mo played GLA. I think we had him booked in 2020, and then, well, you know what happened. But prior to that, it might have been another 4 or 5 years. So welcome back, Mo. Two sets tonight, getting kicked off at 7 o'clock. We've got Dawes on the way. We've got some Pink Floyd on the way, and a whole lot more for you. Stick around.
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0: first. 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

But won't you remind me who I am? 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
1: 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No worries. They even carry wine. 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Market Street in Porter's Neck and Wrightsville Ave.
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0: Yeah. 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

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We've been teaching folks about our great state and showing them an amazing time on the water.